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2: Tonight, a 30% chance of showers or thunderstorms late lasting into midday Saturday. Tonight's low down to 74. Saturday night, a chance of more showers and thunderstorms at 100%, and rainfall amounts could be heavy, up to 3/4 or an inch possible in some areas, with a low of 66. And Sunday, chance of showers at 20% with a high 75.

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helping you focus on God every moment of every day. It's the House of Praise, and I'm Andy. What did we learn today? Hope this gives you something to talk about at the dinner table, your food for thought. Would you rather lose 5 friends or gain 1 enemy? 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I told them, you want everyone to love you, but not everyone's gonna love you. 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So take the extra friends. You can always use more of them. The enemies, yeah, you don't have to worry about that. God's got that taken care of.

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A place where every lyric lifts your heart toward heaven. Every time I call your name. Worship lives here. The House of Praise.

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2: Do you feel that reading or relaxing is a waste of time? 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
1: 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And now, your local forecast for northern Oklahoma and southern Kansas on the House of Praise.
2: Tonight, a 30% chance of showers or thunderstorms late, lasting into midday Saturday. Tonight's low down to 74. Saturday night, a chance of more showers and thunderstorms at 100%, and rainfall amounts could be heavy, up to 3/4 or an inch possible in some areas, with a low of 66. And Sunday, chance of showers at 20% with a high 75.

0: Hey, welcome to the House of Praise. Make yourself at home. I'm Andy.
1: The number of the day is...
0: Technology has changed a lot in the last 50 years. This made its debut in the summer of 1980. It is the Walkman. I don't even think those exist anymore.
2: I have a Walkman, a Discman, an original Polaroid.
0: Do you still use any of them?
2: I used my Discman about a month ago.
0: And it didn't skip?
2: No, it didn't. It's been kept in a drawer, like, hermetically sealed for 50 years.

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0: The House of Praise.

Worship lives here on the House of Praise. Hey, I'm Andy. Most people who followed Jesus when he walked the earth thought of him in a political way. They thought he was going to save them from the control of the hated Romans who were oppressing them. But Jesus wanted to show them that he was there for something much bigger than politics. He wasn't going to destroy their enemies the way that they thought he was going to. He did it by dying on the cross. Even this, to this day, the world wants us to get even and take control with our own strength. But Jesus modeled it when he was on this earth. And even to this day, that's what he wants us to do, to love and surrender to his strength.

not just worship on Sunday, it's worship every day. 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

0: John Reddick on the House of Praise. 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
2: 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And it's really hard to see.

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0: And now, your local forecast for northern Oklahoma and southern Kansas on The House of Praise.
2: Tonight, a 30% chance of showers or thunderstorms late, lasting into midday Saturday. Tonight's low down to 74. Saturday night, a chance of more showers and thunderstorms at 100%, and rainfall amounts could be heavy, up to 3/4 or an inch possible in some areas, with a low of 66. And Sunday, chance of showers at 20% with a high 75.

0: It's praise that never pauses. It's the House of Praise. I'm Andy.
1: Every dollar counts, so here's how to save money and time at the grocery store and level up your life. 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

from sunrise to bedtime. Let your day be drenched in worship. Worship lives here, the House of Praise.

your refuge of praise, reminding you of who God is and why He's worthy of it all. In the name of Jesus. 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

0: It's the House of Praise. I'm Andy.
1: That's why when mountains move, I say, looks like somebody prays.
0: People use words about prayer that just don't make sense, like petition or supplication. What does that mean? Well, those are just fancy words for requests. You're just asking God to do something. And God loves to hear and answer your prayers. Those prayers of petition or supplication, those prayers with requests attached to them. So you can say right now, hey God, I don't have fancy words, but I trust that you will take care of everything I need today.

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1: 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He has totally transformed my life.
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2: I have accountability with him. I can trust him. I'm madly in love with Jesus.
3: 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Who am I? Do not worship him.
0: A summer of praise with the House of Praise

0: Welcome to a place where worship lives in every song. It's the House of Praise. I'm Andy.
1: I hope this wasn't too long ago, but think about the last time you had a moment where you go, this is a little glimpse of the person I could be. That type of person I visualize myself as. The type of life that I'm striving to have. Okay, so you've got that in your mind. Now hold on to that. Now promise me, but more importantly yourself, that you will work for it. You'll take the steps needed to become that. And every day, you'll do at least one little thing to bridge the gap between your current self and your ideal self, because nothing is out of reach.

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4: Tonight, a 30% chance of showers or thunderstorms late, lasting into midday Saturday. Tonight's low down to 74. Saturday night, a chance of more showers and thunderstorms at 100%, and rainfall amounts could be heavy, up to 3/4 or an inch possible in some areas, with a low of 66. And Sunday, chance of showers at 20%, with a high 75.

0: A season to give it all to God.
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3: Tonight, a 30% chance of showers or thunderstorms late lasting into midday Saturday. Tonight's low down to 74. Saturday night, a chance of more showers and thunderstorms at 100%, and rainfall amounts could be heavy, up to 3/4 or an inch possible in some areas, with a low of 66. And Sunday, chance of showers at 20% with a high 75.

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0: And now, your local forecast for northern Oklahoma and southern Kansas on the House of Praise.
2: For your Saturday, gradually turning sunny, a high of 96, heat index at 106. For tonight, 100% chance of showers and thunderstorms and heavy rainfall in some areas, up to 3/4 to an inch possible, low of 66. Sunday, 20% chance of rain and a high of 75.

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We praise him for who he is. 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

0: You know, you don't have to be in full-time ministry to be in full-time ministry. Although being in full-time ministry can look like being a youth pastor, worship leader, kids director, etc., it can also look like being a light to those in your office, choosing to do the right thing even when it's hard, getting lunch with a hurting coworker, praying with a friend who needs the hope of Jesus, leading a Bible study with your friends. Whether you're a doctor, a teacher, a student, a receptionist, a lawyer, a stay-at-home parent, working three jobs or working one job, you are called to ministry.
1: 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Praise in every moment. 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
0: The House of Praise.

heart from hardening like stone. 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

Hey, one of my favorite verses, Psalm 19:14. It says, "Let the words of my mouth and the meditation of my heart be acceptable in your sight, O Lord, my rock and my redeemer." You know, these words are an invitation. 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It's like a journey into the depths of our own minds where our thoughts become real and our words actually mean something. It's kind of like realizing that what we think and say holds weight. It does. You know, this verse, such a great reminder to remember that what we say matters and should be pleasing to God. So hold on to this truth. Hold it close to you today.

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0: 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The House of Praise.

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0: And now, your local forecast for northern Oklahoma and southern Kansas on the House of Praise.
3: For your Saturday, gradually turning sunny, a high of 96, heat index at 106. For tonight, 100% chance of showers and thunderstorms and heavy rainfall in some areas, up to 3/4 to an inch possible, low of 66. Sunday, 20% chance of rain and a high of 75.

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Let your car, your home, your office become in the mighty name of Jesus. A house of praise.

A thought for your prayer life today. Move beyond the idea of getting things from God. Prayer is not technical in the sense that if we go through the right motions, say the right words, automatically our prayer is answered. Our aim in prayer is not simply getting our prayers answered. Here, we go beyond all that and luxuriate in the overwhelming presence of God. Prayer is not a monologue where we tell God what we think or want. Rather, it's a dialogue between two friends, an intimate fellowship that more often than not surpasses words. Words can be clumsy and grossly inadequate to express sufficiently how we feel. Begin practicing the presence of God.

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0: 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Remember those times to help you get through the tough ones.
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Hey, take a listen to Lamentations 3:26. It is good that one should wait quietly for the salvation of the Lord. You know, waiting patiently on the Lord, putting our hope in Him, even in the midst of challenges and trials, we can find strength and comfort knowing that God is faithful and He's working all things together for our good. So let's trust in His timing today, knowing that He will never fail us and His plans for us are always perfect.

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0: That's right. 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
7: For your Saturday, gradually turning sunny, a high of 96, heat index at 106. For tonight, 100% chance of showers and thunderstorms and heavy rainfall in some areas, up to 3/4 to an inch possible, low of 66. Sunday, 20% chance of rain and a high of 75.

your refuge of praise, reminding you of who God is and why He's worthy of it all. In the name of Jesus. Worship lives here, the House of Praise.

You know, it's frustrating when you're in a hurry and God isn't. And you know what? God is never in a hurry. The Bible says a day is like 1,000 years and 1,000 years like a day to God. One of the most useless things to try to do is speed up God. When we try to take matters into our own hands and help God out, yeah, we get in trouble. Proverbs 19:2 says, impatience will get you into trouble. When you get a dream from God and make the decision to go for it, but then are forced into God's waiting room, you may start trying to figure out ways of fulfilling God's dream on your own without His help. But the Bible says to trust God's timing. Psalm 37, 7 and 8. Rest in the Lord. Wait patiently for Him to act. Don't fret and worry. It only leads to harm. Resting can be an act of faith. It means you're waiting on God. One day, Jesus and His disciples were in a boat, caught in a raging storm. The Bible says the boat was being swamped and they were in great danger. While the disciples were filled with fret and worry, Jesus had His head on a cushion and was sleeping through the storm. The disciples woke Him up and asked, "Don't you care if we drown? Save us." It's easy to imagine Jesus responding, "Do you think God is going to let the boat sink with me in it?" But instead, Jesus spoke about the need for greater faith, and then He calmed the storm. The disciples had been worried about the wind and the waves, and Jesus showed them He had power over the wind, the waves, and any storm they would face in life. When we get into a storm, we tend to fret and worry in the same way as the disciples. When we live like that, we're not living by faith. We're focused on the winds and the waves and not on the power and love of Jesus. Jesus is always with you, and you can always trust His timing. Worry only makes you miserable. If you're delayed on the way to your dream, stop worrying and start trusting God to work in you and through you.

0: Hey, when it comes to your family, you're not always going to get it right, and you will never be perfect. However, you can go to the one who is perfecting you and let his power work in you and through you and conform you to be more like Jesus. Rather than trying to give your kids all the stuff of the world that'll never last, give them the chance to know the goodness of God, to walk in his truth and live out his purposes.
1: Celebrating who he is all day long. The House of Praise. We'll be right back.

0: Remember, faith comes through praise.
1: 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He has totally transformed my life.
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2: 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I can trust him. I'm madly in love with Jesus.
3: So who am I? 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
0: A summer of praise with the House of Praise.

Hey, let me encourage you with Philippians 4:4. 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You know what the verse I'm talking about? Rejoice in the Lord always. I'll say it again, rejoice. Yeah, that verse reminds us that regardless of our circumstances, we can find joy in our relationship with the Lord. Even in the midst of challenges, uncertainties, and trials, we can choose to rejoice in the goodness of God and His faithfulness to us. So take a moment, lift your heart to God in gratitude and praise, knowing that our joy is found in Him. So let's rejoice today in His presence, His promises, and His perfect peace that surpasses all understanding.

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2: For your Saturday, gradually turning sunny, a high of 96, heat index at 106. For tonight, 100% chance of showers and thunderstorms and heavy rainfall in some areas, up to 3/4 to an inch possible, low of 66. Sunday, 20% chance of rain and a high of 75.

Hey, one thing today, especially if life is pretty dark for you right now, I want you to know that in the darkest, God is nearest. Whew. It's sometimes where he does his best work. The light is breaking through. The darkness has not, cannot, and will not overcome the light.

decision to get your child a cell phone can be a big one for parents. A lot of parents just don't want to go down that road. Others know it, well, it might be a necessity if they're busy and you want to make sure you can get a hold of them. So you get them one, and then you kind of have to deal with policing that a little bit. And Joanna Gaines, you might recognize her name. She had a great idea that I read. There in their home, they have a charging station, and when the kids are in the house, the phones stay at the charging station. Now, if the kids get an alert or something or do want to see something on their phone, they have to get up and go to the charging station. They don't sit on the couch with it or in their rooms. They go to, and they're allowed to, go to their phone and check it out. But it's in that centralized location, and that way, parents know when they're on the phone and how long. And the decision for the Gaines, they weren't even sure if they were going to allow their kids to have cell phones, but they said, hey, we want to teach our kids life happens outside of these devices. It's just a simple thing to go outside and connect with nature, play with your friends, get dirty, and leave the phones behind.

0: A season to give it all to God.
1: If I'll follow him, if I'll continue to trust him, continue to surrender more and more, he can take that and he can do much more with it than I would have been able to.
0: A summer of prayer.

0: hey, I just want to stop and let you know whatever it is that maybe you did last night or even already today that you know just isn't right. Hey, you're not alone. And God loves you. God wants the best for you. He wants you to turn around from whatever that is, whether it's alcohol or watching things you shouldn't or just the way you're living your life. It's never too late. God's arms are always open. Jesus' arms are wide open on the cross to welcome you back, welcome you in for the first time, whatever it may be. Don't stay in that rut you're in, dependent on whatever it is you're dependent on. Move your dependence to God today. It's not too late.
1: Love you guys. You make my day every day.
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Faithful, powerful, good, and worthy. 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The House of Praise.

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1: Hey, I'm Tony, and I want to share Psalm 147:11 with you. 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
3: For your Saturday, gradually turning sunny, a high of 96, heat index at 106. For tonight, 100% chance of showers and thunderstorms and heavy rainfall in some areas, up to 3/4 to an inch possible, low of 66. Sunday, 20% chance of rain and a high of 75.

Hey, quick reminder today, success isn't a fruit of the Spirit. Platform isn't a fruit of the Spirit. Status is not a fruit of the Spirit. Yeah, love, joy, peace, patience, kindness, goodness, faithfulness, gentleness, and self-control. Those are the fruit.

Every song, a sanctuary. 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I'll take you as you were. Keep your heart lifted in the house of praise.

Hey, stop and take a look around today. You know, everything's been masterfully designed. The skies, the trees, the mountains, the oceans. You may not get to look at those maybe in your world today, but think about the animals, the people, the seen and the unseen. You know, you can breathe because you've been given lungs, oxygen, and an environment that sustains life. You can move because you've been given muscles, tendons, and a brain that instructs your body. You can think, dream, plan, design, create, build, because you've been given the desire, ability, and some raw materials. So if you want to live a life that matters, a life that leaves an eternal legacy, you've got to stay connected to the source of life. Jesus said it like this, using an illustration that was familiar to his listeners of the time. Remain in me, and I will remain in you. For a branch cannot produce fruit if it is severed from the vine, and you cannot be fruitful unless you remain in me. Yes, I am the vine. You are the branches. Those who remain in me and I in them will produce much fruit, for apart from me, you can do nothing. It's John 15:4-5. You know, when Jesus says, I am the vine, he's making a statement. He's saying that he is the source, that anything that's made is because of his life-giving power. So if you long for real truth, for genuine wisdom, or to make a lasting difference in the world, stick close to God, because anything worth being or doing starts with him.

0: Lisa Turkhurst says, I think when we get to heaven, we're going to be shocked. Things we thought were so significant and big here will be small there. Things that seemed so insignificant here will actually be big there. I bet the things that made us feel important won't count for much. And the places we served in secret will actually be what prompts Jesus to say, well done. Remember when you took the time to listen and love that person who needed your encouragement on a random Tuesday? That's the day you helped change the world.
1: Praise, presence, peace. The House of Praise.

your morning commute to your evening rest. We keep the focus on the one who never fails. Worship lives here, the House of Praise.

Hey, I want to encourage you with this thought from Lisa Turkhurst. She says, the enemy wants you to think you're wasting your breath. I want to encourage you to pray and keep on praying. Prayer does make a difference, a life-changing, mind-blowing, earth-rattling difference. We don't need to know how. 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We just need to kneel confidently and know that the tremors of a simple prayer extend far wide and far deep. James 5:16 tells us, the prayer of a righteous person is powerful and effective.

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2: For your Saturday, gradually turning sunny, a high of 96, heat index at 106. For tonight, 100% chance of showers and thunderstorms and heavy rainfall in some areas, up to 3/4 to an inch possible, low of 66. Sunday, 20% chance of rain and a high of 75.

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1: 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You catch me when
0: I fall. Spend your day with the House of Praise.

Well, if you're planning a vacation, one of the best tips I've learned is plan early. And I plan out those details in advance, because that seems to be the most stressful part during vacation, is worrying about details once you get to where you're going. In fact, a recent poll showed 74% of people were just so frustrated with all the details that they didn't enjoy their vacation. So something to keep in mind. I would also suggest really unplug, and I don't just mean from your devices, I mean from life. A lot of times it seems like our family is large and busy, and we spend time on vacation thinking about what we're going to do, what we have to do when we get back from vacation, instead of just enjoying our time together. So I don't know, just some ideas if you're yet to take that vacation this summer.

0: You know, there's something really holy about trusting God with your tears. God's not irritated with you when you're in a long season of pain. Being able to trust God with what has broken your heart is a beautiful offering of trust. Psalm 56:8 says, "You have kept count of my tossings and put my tears in your bottle."
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The House of Praise is where worship never stops. A place where every lyric lifts your heart toward heaven. Every time I call your name. Worship lives here. The House of Praise.

Hey, can I share Zephaniah 3:17 with you? The Lord your God is in your midst, a mighty one who will save. 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He will quiet you by his love. 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Wow. 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It's a beautiful reminder that God rejoices over us with singing, and he's always with us, even in the midst of our struggles and challenges. No matter what we're going through, we can take comfort in knowing that God is near, cheering us on and delighting in us. So when you feel discouraged or overwhelmed, remember this verse and let it fill you with hope and strength. You are deeply loved and cherished by the Creator of the universe, and he's always by your side, ready to lift you up and bring you peace.

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2: For your Saturday, gradually turning sunny, a high of 96, heat index at 106. For tonight, 100% chance of showers and thunderstorms and heavy rainfall in some areas, up to 3/4 to an inch possible, low of 66. Sunday, 20% chance of rain and a high of 75.
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0: Scotty Inman with Broken Man Can. Welcome to the program. Our featured group today is the legendary Pine Ridge Boys Quartet. Bass singer Larry Stewart gives us a little background on the group.
1: Well, the Pine Ridge Boys started in 1963 by a man by the name of Miles Cooper. My dad, Jim Stewart, was the original bass singer back then. Wayne Shuford sang the tenor, and Charlie Burke sang the baritone. And then the very first piano player was Wayne's brother, Darius Shuford. But then Darius passed away a year and a half later on Christmas Day. And then Charles Abey came in after that and stayed with the quartet for a long time. So we're just doing our best to try to carry on the tradition and the legacy of the quartet, and having a fun time doing it.
0: That's Larry Stewart. Larry's joined in the group by lead singer Matthew Benton, tenor Justin Owens, and baritone Jamie Farmer. Their new album is called Down Memory Lane.
1: And that's one of the things about this new CD. When we sing these songs, looking out through the audience, you'll see a lot of people just singing right along with you. You know, just, it's amazing at how they remember those songs as well. So, I mean, I always tell the folks, to these guys, they're new songs. To me, they're old songs. But the people actually just love that old stuff.
0: That's Larry Stewart. Let's enjoy this quartet classic, My Burdens Have Rolled Away. Here are the Pine Ridge Boys.

0: curtains have rolled away. That's the Pine Ridge Boys. The new project leads off with another quartet classic, A Hold Clear Title. I asked Larry Stewart where he first heard the song.
1: I was with a group called the Seekers back in the mid-80s. It didn't really hit me again until we were singing with the Rogers family, and they sung the song. And I was like, man, I love that song. It's just, I'm glad I'm holding that title.
0: That's Larry Stewart, and here are the Pine Ridge Boys with I Hold a Clear Title.

0: word to the Lord and I said, Jesus, what is the truth about this word? And what I found is that I was never pure. And Psalm 51:5 says, surely I was sinful at birth, sinful from the moment my mother conceived me.
1: Yeah.
0: And I had to come to a place where I realized that. And then I look in the word and I see who is pure. Jesus. Jesus is pure.
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6: 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Ernie Haas and Signature Sound have a new radio single out. They present the most important decision of mankind's existence in a way that grabs your attention while bringing the seriousness of it to the forefront. If you don't know him, come to Jesus. Surrender now. Don't wait. Say hello to Christ. Say

0: to Christ, that's Ernie Haas and Signature Sound. Jonathan Wilburn says Southern cooks have a knack for making delicious food. He says his wife has one special dessert down pat.
1: Well, everybody knows that banana pudding is a staple for Southern gospel singers at these church homecomings that we've sang at all our lives. And I thank God for good banana pudding, but I rate it. You know, you have on a scale of 1 to 10 banana puddings. And Sandra's, my wife's, is a 10. It's made from scratch. It has real meringue that's baked in the oven. Meringue, we country folks call it calf slobber. But good banana pudding is hard to find anymore. A lot of times it's just some Jell-O brand pudding with some Cool Whip on top. But my wife does it all the way from scratch, and it is the best.
0: I might need to get that recipe.

0: Grace is Sufficient. That's Jonathan Wilburn.
1: Hey, everybody. Tim Lovelace here with jokes that I hear from the road. A third grader told me this one. What do you get when you cross a centipede and a parrot? A walkie-talkie. Keep smiling while you're listening to Rodney Balcombe right here on The Gospel Greats.
0: The one and only Tim Lovelace. Thank you, Tim. Here are the Irwins with Taste and See.

0: taste and see the Irwins from their album Life Story. Coming up, we'll have more with the Pine Ridge Boys. 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I'm Rodney Baucom. We're back in a moment.
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3: For your Saturday, gradually turning sunny, a high of 96, heat index at 106. For tonight, 100% chance of showers and thunderstorms and heavy rainfall in some areas, up to 3/4 to an inch possible, low of 66. Sunday, 20% chance of rain and a high of 75.
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0: Welcome back. More with the Pine Ridge Boys in a moment. Here's Karen Peck and New River with

0: Good Answers, the title track of the new album from Karen Peck and New River. The Pine Ridge Boys' newest member is Jamie Farmer.
1: I live about an hour south of Atlanta, Georgia. Grew up in that area, lived in North Carolina and Kentucky for a couple of years, but grew up in that area and just have always been in some sort of church music, Christian music. First quartet I ever sang in was, I was 19 years old and sang in a quartet with my dad. We were the New Dawn Quartet. Us, our worship pastor, and another gentleman sang bass. And just kind of springboarded from there, sang with a trio based out of Alabama for a few years, did some solo ministry for a few years, and came off the road and led worship in churches, three different churches in the Atlanta area. And then once our son started getting to middle school, I kind of just stayed involved in praise team and choir, but we focused on him and got him through school and sports and chorus and all that stuff. And he's a worship pastor now. So kind of full circle, 2-3 years ago, said, you know, he's graduated, married now, we're empty nesters. I wanted to get back, you know, out singing again. So that's what led me to the Pine Ridge Boys.
0: Jamie had an unusual audition for the group.
1: They were singing at a church about 20-30 minutes from my house. And I had never met any of these guys, but I had knew of them. So found out from a mutual friend of mine that I used to sing with that he knew Matthew, our lead singer. And so I connected with Matthew on Facebook, said, I'm going to come hear you guys tomorrow night. He had never met me. So I did. I showed up, and their baritone was sick, and he didn't make the trip. So I was sitting in the back of the church. He introduced himself before Matthew did. In the middle of the concert, Larry, in between songs, said, I heard there's a guy that can sing here. And he pulled me up on stage. And we kind of went through the iPad, and he was asking, do you know this song? Do you know this song? And some of them I didn't know. Some of them were traditional classics. I said, well, if you play it, I could probably kind of muddle my way through it. So that's what that was. Like I said, it wasn't an audition, but I sang with them 3 or 4 songs that night. And he said, we're singing tomorrow night, about an hour away. You want to fill in? So I filled in the next night, and then we just stayed in touch, you know, through, you know, just text and emails, and I went to quartet convention and hung out with the guys, hung out with some of my other friends, and then you know, the position became open, I believe at the end of October, and Larry reached out to me and said, hey, you're the first guy I thought of, but let's just see how it goes and get you on the bus and take a couple trips, and if it's a good fit, it's a good fit. And I think it's been a good fit.
0: That's Jamie Farmer here, the Pine Ridge Boys, with Happy Rhythm.

0: welcome the Pine Ridge Boys from their album Down Memory Lane. Another classic on the project features bass singer Larry Stewart, thanks to Calvary.
1: You know, people always say you have to watch what you're doing because your children are watching you. And that's the case with this song, that I live that wrong style lifestyle, and my son was watching me. And so I didn't really pay attention to what he was going through and just taking care of myself and looking after me. And to find out that he had been drinking alcohol since 16, 17 years old and was a drunk. And then God delivered him 3 years ago. So that's a song that it's kind of my testimony and his as well.
0: That's Larry Stewart, and here are the Pine Ridge Boys with Thanks to Calvary.

0: yes and amen. That's 11th hour. And now for our Southern Gospel headlines of the week. Changes are coming to True Song. Jay Arview and Todd Tillman make the announcement.
1: Honestly, at the end of the day, I know that God's got a call on my life to do certain things, and I want to be able to do that. But I feel like the number one call on my life is my wife and kids, and all the traveling and being away was kind of putting a strain on that. So I kind of wanted to prioritize them, number one, but also didn't want to say that what I am doing is just kind of secondary. I feel like God opened that door too. So it kind of brings my anxiety to life, to tell you the truth, doing this kind of stuff. But I God opened the door for Brooke and me to go back into pastoral ministry, where I can serve by her side and also with my kids, and also be there at home with them. Really, for the most part, probably 99%, I'm coming off the road completely, whether it's True Song or solo, off the road completely. But I've genuinely love this, doing this with these guys, singing, doing the writing, the traveling, all the things that we've done together. I've loved, and I'll miss all y'all.
0: As Todd alluded to, he's coming off the road to be a pastor at Grace Point Church in Bristol, Tennessee. Our best wishes to Todd Tillman and True Song. J.R. View says the current configuration of True Song will continue at the Ark Encounter and the Creation Museum without immediate plans for adding another member to the group. The Kingsmen are excited to announce their new lead vocalist, 29-year-old Josh Davis from Asheville, North Carolina. Josh joins the quartet thanks to the recommendation of former Kingsmen and Kingdom Heirs lead vocalist Arthur Rice. Josh has grown up in the Asheville area as a member of Trinity Baptist Church and has been surrounded by gospel music and the Kingsmen. He presently serves as music ministry assistant and youth worship leader at Trinity. He lives in Candler with his wife of 5 years, Michaela. Our best wishes to Josh and the Kingsmen Quartet. Autumn Nealon-Streetman was recently part of a mission trip to Malawi. She said it was a life-changing experience. Here are some of the village children singing a song.

right, some great voices in there. I'm glad Autumn was able to experience that. The Gospel Greats is again giving away a trip for two to the Ark Encounter and Creation Museum during the 40 Days of Christian Music event. 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Only one entry per household, please. The winner will be announced next weekend on The Gospel Greats, and we will contact the winner. And the number one song on the Singing News Weekly chart comes from Peach Goldman, Expecting a Mountain.

Respecting a Mountain, that's Peach Goldman. And that'll wrap things up for hour one of the program. Coming up in hour two, we'll have much more with the Pine Ridge Boys and a spotlight segment with Kings Highway. I'm Rodney Baucom, and you're listening to The Gospel Greats.

0: 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And now, your local forecast for northern Oklahoma and southern Kansas on the House of Praise.
1: For your Saturday, gradually turning sunny, a high of 96, heat index at 106. For tonight, 100% chance of showers and thunderstorms and heavy rainfall in some areas, up to 3/4 to an inch possible, low of 66. Sunday, 20% chance of rain and a high of 75.
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3: Hello, friend, and welcome back for hour two of The Gospel Greats, the greatest songs about the greatest message, the gospel. I'm Rodney Balkum, and coming up, we'll have more with the Pine Ridge Boys.
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0: That's a new one from Joseph Habedank. Ain't That the Truth? Our featured group today is the classic quartet, the Pine Ridge Boys, who got their start back in 1963. Jamie Farmer says the group is constantly striving to bring their best to the stage.
1: I know that all four guys in this group believe the words that they're singing in their heart. But then, you know, there is an entertainment and a professionalism aspect to it. So, you know, we strive to work on parts and to make sure we're blending and, you know, everybody's knowing their words and knowing their parts. So, yeah, I just want it to be, you know, the best, put our best foot forward. You know, the Bible says that, you know, whatever you eat or drink, you know, do all to the glory of God. And I totally apply that to singing. You know, we need to be putting our best foot forward.
0: That's Jamie Farmer, and here are the Pine Ridge Boys with When I Crossed to the Other Side of Jordan.

0: Across to the other side of Jordan, that's the Pine Ridge Boys. The group brought in a very special guest on a classic song, Buddy Burton, who served two stints as lead singer for the Statesmen. He was also the baritone singer for the Singing Americans and briefly for Masters 5. Larry Stewart tells us more.
1: We go to Buddy's church every year in February. And so we had talked about doing the Lighthouse. And every time we go to Buddy's church, he always sings a couple of songs with us or plays for us a song or two. And so we did the Lighthouse last year, and then we did it again this year. And so when we got ready to working on this project, I talked to Danny Crawford, who took care of our music and everything for us, and I said, look, how can we record Buddy's voice and put it on this CD? He said, you just record it. I'll take care of the rest. And so on Sunday afternoon, the guys got together with him, and he played it, and we recorded his voice on our board on a thumb drive, and then we took it back to Danny, and he pulled it off and put it on his song and then made the track around his voice. So, but it's phenomenal.
2: Yeah.
1: At 85, I think, or 86, I can't remember, he's singing better now than he ever has. High. He can sing high. Yeah.
0: That's Larry Stewart, and here are the Pine Ridge Boys with Buddy Burton, The Lighthouse.

0: Across the Pine Ridge Boys with special guest Buddy Burton. We'll have more with the group later on. In just a moment, a spotlight segment with Kings Highway.
1: This is Max Licato. We prayer wimps fear mispraying. What's the expected etiquette and dress code of prayer? What if we kneel instead of stand? Jesus' answer, in Matthew 18:3, he says, "Become as little children, carefree, joy-filled, playful, trusting, curious, trust more, strut less." God prefers this greeting. God, you are my daddy, and I am your child. It's hard to show off and call God daddy at the same time. Impossible, in fact. Remember,

0: Welcome back. Our Spotlight Artist of the Week is a mixed group from North Carolina called King's Highway. Chelsea Honeycutt intros the group.
1: We have Justin, who is our drummer and our graphic and media guy. We have Gabe, who is mostly our writer of all of our songs, and he also sings the male part. His wife, Cameron, is with us as well. She differs with me. She does the alto and the soprano, and then I fill in on whatever part is actually needed.
0: That's Chelsea Honeycutt. Their new project is called Altered. Gabe wrote 9 of the 10 songs on the project, including one called Wrap Your Arms Around Me.
2: So that song came from a personal place in my prayer closet. A couple of years ago, we were going through some things in our marriage, and then some of our ministry friends were also dealing with some stuff. And I just found, as a minister, found myself in that prayer closet just mourning in my spirit. And I felt like I had prayed all the prayers that I knew how to pray, and all the tears that were going to come out crying, I felt like I didn't have anything left. And I made that statement in the prayer closet. I said, Lord, would you just please wrap your arms around me? And in that moment, the song came forth.
0: That's Gabe Thomas, and here's King's Highway with Wrap Your Arms Around Me.

0: Wrap Your Arms Around Me, that's King's Highway. Cameron Thomas talks about a song she's featured on called God is Faithful.
1: For me, what I want everyone to get from it, it's been something that I've struggled with in my life of knowing in your head that God is faithful, but trying to remember in your heart that God will always be faithful no matter what you're going through. Our last name is Thomas, and so it couldn't be any more appropriate doubting Thomas over here sometimes. Not that I doubt God, but sometimes forget that he does always come through.
0: That's Cameron Thomas, and here's King's Highway with God is Faithful.

0: God is faithful. 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She went through a period of addiction, but God was faithful.
1: It was very hard. I spent 10 months in a rehab facility, and thank God I did. It was one of the hardest things I ever did, but it was the best thing that could have ever happened, and I'm so thankful. I'm 964 days sober today. Woo. I'm so thankful for His delivering power, and I know it was nothing but the Lord.
0: Chelsea talks about another song in the project called When I See Jesus.
1: Yeah, When I See Jesus is actually one of my very favorites. It just says that when I see Jesus and I see Him face to face, I'll just thank Him for His amazing grace. And obviously, He has been so gracious to me. I have a wonderful testimony from being a past addict, and He has fully set me free, restored my family, restored my life. And so I'm so excited to see Him one day. And man, I can't wait.
0: That's Chelsea Honeycutt, and here's King's Highway with When I See Jesus.

0: 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We'll have more with the Pine Ridge Boys in just a moment. I'm Rodney Baucom, and you're listening to The Gospel Greats.
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2: For your Saturday, gradually turning sunny, a high of 96, heat index at 106. For tonight, 100% chance of showers and thunderstorms and heavy rainfall in some areas, up to 3/4 to an inch possible, low of 66. Sunday, 20% chance of rain and a high of 75.
0: Welcome back. We'll have more with the Pine Ridge Boys in just a moment. Here's a new song from Adam Crabb with his brothers Aaron and Jason and his dad Gerald. I'm going to talk about Jesus.

0: will talk about Jesus. That's Adam Crabb. Our featured group today is the Pine Ridge Boys. Their new album is called Down Memory Lane. Tenor Justin Owens talks about one of his favorite cuts on the project, The Love of God.
1: That one's always been a special one for me. Just the third verse in the hymnal, you know, how it came about. It was found in a sale, and he came to him as a poem, and he put it in that song. Just a thing that somebody in the darkest hour could encounter God and write the words that said, if we would ink the ocean field and were the sky of parchment made, if every stalk on earth a quill and every man a scribe by trade, to write the love of God above would drain the oceans dry, nor could the scroll contain the whole though stretched from sky to sky. And it just, every time I sing it, it just brings back the memory of what he's done in my life.
0: That's Justin Owens, and here are the Pine Ridge Boys with The Love of God.

0: love of God, the Pine Ridge Boys from their project Down Memory Lane. The group's lead singer is Matthew Benton. Matthew remembers the first time he ever sang in church.
1: The very first song that I ever sang in church, me and my dad would sing it. It's a song that God Saves Old Sinners, the old McCamey song. And my dad would force me to get up there and sing. I hated it. I hated to sing. I thought it was, you know, I just was so nervous and I hated it. But I guess the Lord has a sense of humor, seeing what I do now. But I thought it was really neat. The very first song, Dad and I singing God Saves Old Sinners by the McCameys.
0: A good song to start with. Matthew pinpoints one of his favorites on the Pine Ridge Boys' new album, Down Memory Lane.
2: 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And the Pine Ridge Boys' Miles Cooper actually recorded it years ago. And I brought it, told Larry about it, and said I wanted to redo it, put it on the new song. It's always, new CD, it's always been one of my favorite songs, and I love singing it every night. It seems to go over really well. It's just a powerful song.
0: That's Matthew Benton, and here are the Pine Ridge Boys with the Andre Crouch classic, The Blood Will Never Lose Its Power.

0: 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The Pine Ridge Boys, they've been our featured group today. Coming up, we'll wrap up the program with a new single from the Tribute Quartet. I'm Rodney Balcom, and you're listening to The Gospel Greats.
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0: Welcome back. A new single from the Tribute Quartet coming up. You can sing along with this one. Hear the Booth Brothers with My Jesus, I Love Thee.
6: 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Michael Booth of the Booth Brothers. 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

0: My Jesus, I Love Thee, the Booth Brothers. The Tribute Quartet is out with a new song. Ian Owen says it almost didn't make the album.
1: We were looking for the keys that day, and we met at Day One to do that, and you just find out what's comfortable for everybody. And the album was set. And actually, we still had, even then, a swing song that we were trying to figure out, because we had 11, and we're like, which one's going away? And then Wayne said, hey, I know everything's in stone, basically, but we just wrote this song and made this demo. Would y'all listen to it? And then he played it right there, and then all of us were like, well, now we got to get rid of two songs, because this one's definitely going.
2: Right.
0: That's Ian Owens, and here's the Tribute Quartet with It Could Have Been a Mountain.

0: the Tribute Quartet. And that'll wrap things up for the program today. 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Coming up next week, we'll celebrate Father's Day.
1: What a great privilege and responsibility to be a father.
0: Some great music to celebrate our dads coming up next week. I'm Rodney Balcombe. Thank you for listening today. Remember, the gospel is the good news. Let's all strive to know him and to make him known. And we'll look for you again next week right here, Lord willing, with more of the Gospel Greats.
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1: It's summertime. 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We're currently running about $78,000 below where we should be, and we're doing our best to keep the ministry, the living water of God's encouragement, flowing. Like we do for Michaela.
2: 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I've been listening to The House FM for a couple years now. I'm always encouraged, and it reminds me to worship God even through the hardest circumstances. But recently, I've just been going through a really hard time. 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And today, I just found out that I got accepted to my first apartment, and I got a raise in my job, and things are looking up, and it's just amazing. So thank you guys for the encouragement.
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3: For your Saturday, gradually turning sunny, a high of 96, heat index at 106. For tonight, 100% chance of showers and thunderstorms and heavy rainfall in some areas, up to 3/4 to an inch possible, low of 66. Sunday, 20% chance of rain and a high of 75.
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2: And now, your local forecast for northern Oklahoma and southern Kansas on the House of Praise.
3: For your Saturday, gradually turning sunny, a high of 96, heat index at 106. For tonight, 100% chance of showers and thunderstorms and heavy rainfall in some areas, up to 3/4 to an inch possible, low of 66. Sunday, 20% chance of rain and a high of 75.

Cochran & Company, what grace can do on the House of Praise, worship lives here. We're coming up within 8 minutes, a contemporary version, per se, of the classic hymn, It Is Well, from Mercy Me. Right now, Phil Wickham, Homesick for Heaven, on the House of Praise, worship lives here. My heart.

It's Claire Smith, along with Gateway Worship, with who else on the House of Praise? Worship lives here. I'm Don with a reminder for you this morning. There will come a time when every step of the journey that God is taking you on will make sense. Until then, we just got to keep trusting Him.

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I have questioned if you could, and when it led me to the cross, only then I understood that even in the ruthless pain, there's a river.

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0: And now, your local forecast for northern Oklahoma and southern Kansas on the House of Praise.
2: For your Saturday, gradually turning sunny, a high of 96, heat index at 106. For tonight, 100% chance of showers and thunderstorms and heavy rainfall in some areas, up to 3/4 to an inch possible, low of 66. Sunday, 20% chance of rain and a high of 75.

David Funk and Jen Johnson with The Blood on the House of Praise. Worship Lives Here. I'm Don. What a great reminder. It's not about us and what we do. It's all about Jesus and what he's done. We're loved because he is good. Matthew West on the House of Praise. Worship Lives Here.

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2: 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He has totally transformed my life.
1: Faith grows as you praise the Lord.
3: 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I can trust him. I'm madly in love with Jesus.
4: So who am I? Who am I to not worship him?
1: A summer of praise with the House of Praise.

John Reddick with No Fear on the House of Praise. Worship lives here. I'm Don, and this is new music from a group called SEU Worship. It's Southeastern University out of Lakeland, Florida. And just a great reminder that God can find us at our lowest place. He can find us in the crowd. He can make good of our mistakes because He is God. And what a God He is. It's SEU Worship on the House of Praise.

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0: want
1: is
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1: How's that for timing?
2: 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No, and I can't count that high.
1: The House of Praise.

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It's Life Church Worship. I know the way. On the House of Praise, worship lives here. I'm Don, and just remember, if it's big enough to worry about, it's big enough to pray about. 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
0: And now, your local forecast for northern Oklahoma and southern Kansas on the House of Praise.
3: For your Saturday, gradually turning sunny, a high of 96, heat index at 106. For tonight, 100% chance of showers and thunderstorms and heavy rainfall in some areas, up to 3/4 to an inch possible, low of 66. Sunday, 20% chance of rain and a high of 75.

Charity Gale with I Believe on the House of Praise. Worship lives here. I'm Donna. Let's worship along with Pat Barrett now as he sings this song, I've Got a Fire, on the House of Praise.

0: It's not just what we play. It's who he is.
1: God did it. God did it.
0: Faithful, powerful, good, and worthy. Worship lives here. The House of Praise.

CeCe Winans with Come Jesus Come on the House of Praise. We're coming up within 10 minutes. Brand new music from Matt Maher. Also Jamie McDonald on the way as well. Right now it's Natalie Lane with The Long Way on the House of Praise. Worship lives here.

0: You were made to worship. And in this house, you'll never forget why.
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0: 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The House of Praise.

0: New from Matt Maher, Gonna Be All Right on the House of Praise. I'm Don, and every month at the House of Praise, we have a ministry partner that we highlight, and this month it's Savannah Station Therapeutic Riding Program. 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And hold on, a classic from Brandon Lake just seconds away right here on the House of Praise.
1: Praise that never pauses. The House of Praise.

Every song, a sanctuary. Every lyric, a lifeline. Keep your heart lifted in the house of praise.

Seth Schleter and Running Back to You on the House of Praise. Coming up in minutes, our good friend Shawn Michaels has Christian Music Rewind, just taking you back over the years of some great Christian songs and artists that helped build this radio station, and songs maybe that you grew up with. So Shawn's got that coming up in just a few minutes. Before I go, the blessing from number 6, I love to share this with you. May the Lord bless you and protect you. May the Lord smile on you and be gracious to you. May the Lord show you his favor and give you his peace.

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1: For your Saturday, gradually turning sunny, a high of 96, heat index at 106. For tonight, 100% chance of showers and thunderstorms and heavy rainfall in some areas, up to 3/4 to an inch possible, low of 66. Sunday, 20% chance of rain and a high of 75. 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We're about to take a trip to Christian music's past for the next 2 hours, and it's brought to you by the largest Christian music site online, newreleasetoday.com. I'm Shawn Michaels, and this week, Michael W. Smith shares about his early ambitions. DeGarmo and Key tells us about a financial miracle, and we'll get inside a classic with Rich Mullins. Plus, I've got your classic request by phone or text, 2623-REWIND. Here's Amy Grant with a little love advice from her hugely successful Heart in Motion album. It's That's What Love Is For on Christian Music Rewind. Sometimes.

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1: Hey, it's Christy. Hey there, I used to listen to this band, and they were all girls, and I think their name was Rachel. They kind of sounded like Whiteheart, but they were all girls. Christian Music.

0: The classics live on here at Christian Music Rewind. I'm Shawn Michaels. And you know, when a name like Michael W. Smith becomes so well known, it's hard to imagine them doing anything else for a career. But as Smitty shares, many times there are other options for artists that they could have taken.
1: I'm not sure when I first discovered that I could sing. I remember when I was 6 years old, I heard Beatles songs on the radio and I could sit down and play them back. And then I started making up songs. So I think that was the first discovery that I had some sort of talent. I wanted to be a professional baseball player. I played a lot. And I was if I can say so myself, I think I was a pretty good ball player. My dad taught me a lot. And I got the 15 and didn't make the All-Stars, and I think for the first time. And I think that's when, you know, I was playing music. I wasn't your typical musician or jock. I did both. So 15 is when I thought, you know what, I think God wants me to do this music thing. I mean, I always was optimistic and thought, I think God will go before me and whatever that path is, if it's small, if it's big, whatever. But I was extremely optimistic that I could make it. And when I look back at what's happened now, there's no way I could have orchestrated any of that. So it's been God, definitely.
0: Well, whatever path you take in life, the important thing is to go west, spiritually speaking, as Michael W. Smith sings about here on Christian Music Rewind.

0: Christian Music Rewind and White Hart from their critically acclaimed album, Tales of Wonder. That's Unchained. And I'm Shawn Michaels with this week's mystery sound quiz ready to go. 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

Christian Music Rewind and Russ Taff from his 1987 self-titled album, that's Walk Between the Lines. I'm Shawn Michaels, flashing back now to the year 2000. You know, back then, singer-songwriter Mark Schultz was just getting started in Christian music, and some people were even calling him the next Stephen Curtis Chapman. Well, what really helped Mark take off as an artist, though, was a song on his debut album called He's My Son. Mark wrote the song from his experience as a former youth pastor at the First Presbyterian Church in Nashville. That's when he met a teenager who was battling leukemia. Mark translated the anguish from the mom and dad into that song. Not only did it pull the heartstrings of Christian music fans, but also it made an impact in the mainstream. In fact, He's My Son went on to be played on over 55 secular radio stations and nearly hit the top 20 on the mainstream adult contemporary radio charts. Well, today, Martin, the son in that song, is still cancer-free. It's a testament to the many prayers that were sent up through this classic from Mark Schultz on Christian Music Rewind. Down.

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5: We're heading back to the year 1996 on this week's Retro Top 3 Countdown. And at number 3, it's an artist who's since gone on to perform on Broadway, London's West End, and appeared on NBC's The Voice. But in 1996, Tony Vincent was riding high with a track from his sophomore release, One Deed. Here's Tony Vincent telling us about that song.
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That's her signature song, God. This is the Retro Top 3 Countdown, and I'm Shawn Michaels. We're up to number one with a track from Newsboys. For the third time, the band had teamed up with Steve Taylor as producer and songwriter for their album Take Me to Your Leader, and it paid off with the title track at the top of the charts this week in 1996. 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
1: For your Saturday, gradually turning sunny, a high of 96, heat index at 106. For tonight, 100% chance of showers and thunderstorms and heavy rainfall in some areas, up to 3/4 to an inch possible, low of 66. Sunday, 20% chance of rain and a high of 75.
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0: Christian Music Rewind, where the classics live on. I'm Shawn Michaels, and I've got another classic from Stephen Curtis Chapman in just minutes. But right now, the spotlight is on DeGarmo and Key. You know, for 16 years, this successful Christian rock duo cranked out the albums, but it might not have all happened had it not been for a miracle early on in their career.
1: You tell a story about our first tour.
2: You mean first professional tour?
1: Yeah.
2: Right. First time we went on tour, we went to California, right?
1: Right.
2: And
1: I was there.
2: You were there. And we were going to play like 12 concerts up and down the coast. It was mayhem deluxe.
1: Mm-hmm.
2: We all traveled in the back of this little truck.
1: Remember when we got back home, and Eddie and I, we were having a band meeting. We were going to divide up the money that we made between the guys and the band. And so we balanced the books, and the guys arrived to pick up their paychecks. And not only did we not make any money, we had lost $600 on the tour. And so we're all very, very depressed because everybody's got bills. We decided that what we needed to do was to pray. And just as we got down on our knees, there was a knock at the door. And this guy came and he said, look, I don't know if you guys even need this money, but our church took up a benevolence offering. We were thinking this might help you get your ministry started.
2: The amazing part of that story to me was that this guy had to be coming over to the house, you know, before we prayed.
1: Yeah, they'd taken up the offering a couple of days before.
2: And you see. Now, what you don't know is, I probably prayed a couple of days before.
1: Yeah, well. Yeah, you probably did.
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1: Have you ever noticed some of the funny things that parents do? How many of you have a father who can sleep in any position at any moment? He'll come home from work, he'll open up the newspaper, put some dumb program on television, and here he goes. I mean, you're convinced a walrus died in your chair, right? Until you go to change the channel. You know what else is funny about dads? You ever been on vacation and you're lost? How many of you have fathers that will not stop and ask for directions to say? And then, I mean, you're so lost, and then they lie to you. Dad, I think we're lost. No, it's a shortcut. And then when they find their way back, it's like, I knew it all the time, man.
2: That's this week's funny flashback on Christian Music Rewind from classic Christian comedian Pat Hurley. Well, hey, I'm Shawn Michaels. I've got more classics coming up this week with Cindy Morgan later. Right now, it's a hit that survived Y2K. Released at the very end of 1999, this is FFH and When I Praise on Christian Music Rewind. Looking for

0: The heart of the Y2K problem is how computers behave when their internal clocks change from 1999 to 2000.
1: This is the taste. This is the test. Pepsi versus Coke. The Pepsi Challenge.
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0: Christian Music Rewind and Cademan's Call. That's their 1997 hit, Coming Home. And I'm Shawn Michaels, here again with this week's Mystery Sound Quiz. One more chance for you to see if you can identify this classic TV commercial.
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0: All right, that's this week's Mystery Sound Quiz. Did you figure out what they're selling in that classic TV commercial? Yeah, Pace Picante sauce. And interesting fact about it, originally the commercial was filmed with the actors saying New Jersey. But after about a year, the voices were redubbed with New York City. And that's the way it will forever be remembered. Well, I'm Shawn Michaels, and stay right there. There's still more classics to come this week. And up next, we'll get inside a classic with Rich Mullins. Christian Music Rewind is brought to you by NewReleaseToday.com, the largest Christian music site online. 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
0: Rich Mullins may be known as one of the greatest modern Christian music songwriters, but many of his songs had the help of his good friend Beaker, including the 1995 number one hit, Let Mercy Lead. In fact, that song was written around Beaker's son, Aiden. Here's Rich Mullins getting us inside the music.
8: You know, a lot of people are all hung up about being single or being married or whatever, and that's why I think community is a great thing, because I have the great advantage of being able to not vicariously experience the joys of marriage through watching my friends that are married, but I get some of the, you know, you get some of the crumbs under the table. One of the things that has been really wonderful for me is that Julie and Beaker had a baby. They had Aiden. And it's just amazing to me, from the time that Aiden was born, if I was visiting with Beaker, right, we'd be in the middle of some great discussion, he would suddenly jump up, run across the room and rub Aiden's head, and then come back, sit down, and carry on the conversation. It was like he couldn't wait to touch him. He couldn't wait to see him. That love that a father has for his child was just so much a part of his being that he couldn't keep his hands off Aiden. He couldn't keep himself away from him. A guy once told me that someone told him that you could never really understand John 3:16 until you became a father. That you couldn't really know what it meant to give your only begotten son until you really had a son. And I think in a sense that's true. That's so far beyond my experience, that when I try to think of what did it really cost God to redeem me, I can't really imagine. I can't really measure that. But having a friend who's married and has a kid, it's a blast to see, boy, this is the kind of love that a father has for his son or for his daughter, or a mother has for her son or her daughter. So when Aiden was still, before he came out of the womb, Beaker wanted to write a song for him, and we worked and worked and worked. Well, we write songs all the time, but it was so amazing and so wonderful to see how careful he was about everything that he wanted to say to Aiden in this song. I mean, it was an intense kind of experience. And we wrote and threw away so many songs that I thought were pretty good, but they weren't good enough for his kid, you know? And we finally finished up. I had a teepee that a friend of mine gave me, and we went out to the teepee to spend the day. I think when you're writing, sometimes there's a great advantage in just taking yourself and putting yourself in a whole different environment, some kind of seclusion, something quiet. So we were out there at the teepee, and that's when we finally finished the song, and I'm not sure exactly all the things that came together to make this one click and to make Beaker go, yeah, that's the song that I want for my son. That's what I want him to grow up with. But one of the things that struck me was when I think of when God wanted to reveal himself to me, when God wanted to speak to me, how he spoke through the prophets, and he spoke, you know, in different ways. He speaks to us through nature, but he finally spoke to us through Jesus, which is a perfect revelation of himself. Jesus is an extension of God. And this song, I think, more than it, you know, I helped write it, but it seems like it's more of an extension of Beaker than it is something that I wrote. And it's just cool to think of how much care a person takes in saying something to someone that they really love.
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0: And now, your local forecast for northern Oklahoma and southern Kansas on the House of Praise.
3: For your Saturday, gradually turning sunny, a high of 96, heat index at 106. For tonight, 100% chance of showers and thunderstorms and heavy rainfall in some areas, up to 3/4 to an inch possible, low of 66. Sunday, 20% chance of rain and a high of 75.

0: God.
1: That was Phil Wickham on The House of Praise. I'm Andy.
2: The number of the day is...
1: 4 out of 5 pet owners feel guilty after lying to their pets. I think this comes from, you know, both dogs and cats will do this. When you look and talk to them, they just kind of turn their head to the side. And I think we just look into that with whatever we're saying. We think, oh, they know we're lying to them. No, they have no idea. Because to them, what we're saying is like the parents in Charlie Brown. Wah, wah, wah, wah, wah, wah, wah.

House of Praise is where worship never stops. A place where every lyric lifts your heart toward heaven. Every time I call your name. Worship lives here. The House of Praise.

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We praise him for who he is. Worship lives here, the House of Praise.

0: John Reddick on the House of Praise. Hey, I'm Andy.
1: 4 out of 5 people admit this, that they feel bad when they lie to their pets. It's because your pet is part of the family.
2: It's my dog's birthday today.
1: Oh, what's your dog's name?
2: Thor. He's really energetic.
1: Well, with a name like Thor, I feel like he has to. What are you doing for his birthday?
2: We were thinking of getting those little cookies, like dog cookies.
1: Well, as you get him his birthday treat, how about you give him a shout out as he patiently waits for you by the door at home?
2: Thor, we love you!
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0: The House of Praise.

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0: The House of Praise, that's Natalie Lane. Hey, I'm Andy.
1: Another reason why pets are part of the family. They do things that don't make sense, but that's why you love them.
2: We got two cats. One cat this morning caught a bird and brought it in the house.
0: Oh, and I know cats, you know, they're hunters, so this is a way of them giving you a gift, right?
2: Yeah, but the only thing it is, she brought it in alive.
0: Oh, no, you got to tell the cat, catch and release.
2: Yeah.

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1: And now, your local forecast for northern Oklahoma and southern Kansas on The House of Praise.
3: For your Saturday, gradually turning sunny, a high of 96, heat index at 106. For tonight, 100% chance of showers and thunderstorms and heavy rainfall in some areas, up to 3/4 to an inch possible, low of 66. Sunday, 20% chance of rain and a high of 75.

0: Jamie McDonald on the House of Praise. I'm Andy.
1: I hope this story makes you smile today.
0: As a police officer, Sergeant Nick is trained to keep an eye out for things that look suspicious. So when he saw a lady on the street corner with a bunch of balloons, he decided to stop and see what was going on. He found out that the woman is a mother and she was walking to her daughter's first birthday party. He offered to give her a ride, so she hops in the back of the squad car. And he says, we have to make one quick stop, though, before we drop you off. So Officer Nick pulls into the nearest grocery store, and his partner runs inside and comes back out with a special birthday cake just for the mom and her daughter. And then moments later, the officer, the woman, and her kids were sharing cake and singing happy birthday all together like old friends.

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0: helping you focus on God every moment of every day. 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
1: The reason that getting to the hotel room or the Airbnb on vacation feels so good is because you go into a place that's completely clean. So maybe we can save money and not spend a lot on the vacation, but just tidy up what we've got in our house.
2: You take a big bag, like a grocery bag, preferably, or a white hefty bag. You go around the room, everything that you don't want sitting out or clothes, you stuff in this bag. I know it sounds bad. Then you stuff the bag in a closet and shut the door. You can have up to 3 bags is the limit.
1: What? I've never heard a tip like that before.
2: My girlfriend, I learned it from her, and she said in 3 months you have to put the stuff away.
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4: 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The House of Praise.

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Let your day be drenched in worship. Worship lives here, the House of Praise.

your refuge of praise, reminding you of who God is and why He's worthy of it all. In the name of Jesus. Worship lives here, the House of Praise.

0: John Reddick on the House of Praise. Hey, I'm Andy.
1: The best part about going on vacation is walking into a clean house. So why don't we just do that with our house? So maybe I just need to find more efficient ways to clean my house so I actually want to be in it more often.
2: Don't make one job into two. Whenever you start something, determine to finish it if you possibly can. I have said that to myself many times. 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And it's really helped.
1: I've got to say, as someone who's had ADHD his entire life, that is a lesson not just for cleaning, but for everything.

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1: It's summertime. The heat is on. You're wanting to find relief in a nice, cool pool of water. But imagine your particular pool is not quite full enough to help you float. That's where we're at right now, at the house. Our spring fundraiser didn't quite top off the pool. So now we find ourselves wading instead of swimming. So coming up Tuesday, June 30th, we're asking if you'd help us float to the top. We're currently running about $78,000 below where we should be. And we're doing our best to keep the ministry, the living water of God's encouragement, flowing. Like we do for Michaela.
2: My name is Michaela. I've been listening to The House FM for a couple of years now. I'm always encouraged, and it reminds me to worship God even through the hardest circumstances. But recently, I've just been going through a really hard time. I lost my mom last year, and I've just been praising God through it. And today, I just found out that I got accepted to my first apartment, and I got a raise in my job, and things are looking up, and it's just amazing. So thank you guys for the encouragement.
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0: It's the House of Praise. I'm Andy.
1: 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What is the 20%? 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
1: Amazing how much he has for us. He has totally transformed my life.
0: Faith grows as you praise the Lord.
2: I have accountability with him. I can trust him. I'm madly in love with Jesus.
3: So who am I? Who am I? Do not worship you.
0: A summer of praise with the House of Praise.

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1: Make a joyful noise.
0: Worship lives here. The House of Praise.

0: Hey, welcome to the House of Praise. Make yourself at home. I'm Andy.
1: Hey, I just wanted to say thank you very much for sharing the words that I didn't want to hear.
0: What was that, Scott?
1: We're not born to be comfortable. I have three of our grandkids living with us, and a lot of times they say, I didn't sign up for this. I just want peace and quiet. They're under a godly roof, but we ain't comfortable. So thank you for sharing that. I needed to hear that, Andy. I appreciate that.
0: No problem. Anytime, brother. Anytime you need to complain to me, Scott, I'm all ears.
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1: And you are too.
0: I think you're on the right path.
1: How's that for timing?
2: But I will keep counting my blessings. Though and I can't count that high.
1: The House of Praise.

0: A season to give it all to God.
1: If I'll follow him, if I'll continue to trust him, continue to surrender more and more, he can take that and he can do much more with it than I would have been able to.
0: A summer of praise.

0: Welcome to a place where worship lives in every song. It's the House of Praise. I'm Andy.
1: Doing uncomfortable things, doing hard things. It's good because that's where growth happens.
2: My mother, who's going to be 90, now lives with us since my dad died 4 years ago. And they had been married 62 years. So we're talking about marriage and how long they've been married and all this kind of stuff. And my mother, who went through a lot of stuff in her married life with my dad, because they had, in the first 11 years of marriage, 7 children, and she had no car. She patted my arm and said, "You just keep going, honey. It's the first 50 years that are the hardest."

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Worship lives here. The House of Praise. Praise that never pauses. The House of Praise.

0: It's the House of Praise. I'm Andy.
1: 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I think it's going to encourage you too. That's coming up.
2: The House of Praise. Worship lives here. 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
4: 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Hi, it's Amy here from The Morning Show. So what do we do with that gap where our capabilities end and trusting God begins? Well, we can pray. Pray over our family, our kids, the people we hold so dear, our city, our state, our country, our world. How can we be praying for you? You can leave your prayer on our prayer wall. It's there too that you'll be able to pray for others. 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

0: You were made to worship. And in this house, you'll never forget why.
1: I can always find peace.
0: Worship lives here. The House of Praise.

0: CC Winans on the House of Praise. I'm Andy. Mistakes are lessons in disguise. And I know that's not reassuring if you just made a mistake today. But here's what can happen on the other side of it. Something I found for you on the internet, your daily joy scroll.
1: Albert Einstein struggled in school, but he went on to revolutionize physics. Alexander Fleming's mistake led him to invent penicillin. Don't let your mistakes get you down. It is not practice that makes perfect. It is mistakes we learn from that make perfect. Just keep going.

Welcome to a place where you can always worship. It's the House of Praise. I'm Andy. Hey, gentle reminder, you are very capable, and I'm excited for your future. Slightly less gentle reminder, you do have to work for it.

Welcome to a place where you can always worship. It's the House of Praise. I'm Andy. You might not know this, that the House of M is listener supported. And you might not know this too, that the House of M fell short during the spring fundraiser. So we're going to have a one day, God is going to move and we believe it fundraiser to help make up the shortfall. It's going to be on June 30th, but please don't wait till then. If God's put it on your heart right now to give, this is the best time to give by going to thehousefm.com or just tap the heart on the House FM app. You

It's Mercy Me on the House of Praise. I'm Andy. And it looks like you've got a text from God. The world may shake, the ground beneath you may shift, but my love for you? Unshakable, unmovable, unstoppable. See, when everything falls apart, God's love

0: Worship lives here on the House of Praise. Hey, I'm Andy.
1: It will happen if it hasn't already. There'll be a moment where you go, oh, I've officially turned into my parents.
2: I actually have a story of me not wanting to become like my dad. Just the other day I was standing out in the yard with him and I actually lost it. When I came in, my oldest son is 16 years old, and my wife said to me, you know, we might only have two more years with him. You know, when he's 18 years old, he's an adult. And I just realized at that moment that I'm going to try to take advantage of every moment I have before that boy leaves the house. Because my dad didn't. My dad left us when we were kids, and he died by the time I was 15. So let's take advantage of every moment we have with these guys.
0: And that one change will now hopefully mean that your kids will want to be like you.
2: Exactly. If when we imitate Christ as beloved children, then our children will be imitating not us, but Christ in us. So that's the

0: your morning commute to your evening rest, we keep the focus on the one who never fails. Worship lives here, the House of Praise.
1: Do you have a list of regrets? This longer than it's ever been.

0: Shawn Michaels with you here on The House, and we've got a tornado warning to alert you to here for a portion of our listening area. This is for northwestern Kay County and east central Grant County until 7:15. This storm, capable of producing a tornado, it has had a radar indicated rotation and is near Deer Creek, moving towards the Bremen area, east at 20 miles per hour. So if you're in those areas, take your precautions for sure as this tornado warning moves through the area. Blackwell, Bremen, Deer Creek, and Narden need to be alert and ready to take shelter. Interstate I-35 between mile marker 218 and 230 as well if you're on the road. Just to be cautious, pull over if need be. But this is a tornado warning for northwestern Kay County and east central Grant County, Deer Creek, Bremen areas right now. Watch carefully and keep it here for the latest on The House.
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